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0: 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We're a major sports town here in Vegas now. We got the Raiders, we got the Golden Knights, we got the Aces, and we're going to have a baseball team. 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

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In just a few minutes, Freddie Mercury in the artist spotlight, but first, let's rewind with Green Day.

0: it's time for a Rewind Artist Spotlight, and this time it's the lead singer of Queen, talking about the way they fought inside the band. Here's the late Freddie Mercury.
1: This sort of happened almost when we met, the four of us, and it's just, you won't believe it. I mean, people think that, okay, now they're fighting. We fought on virtually the first day, because we used to know each other from university and all that, and we used to fight about ideas and this and that, because we're all very strong characters, you know, and we all have egos and all that, so we always kept fighting. But I think the fighting seems to keep us together.

right, it's time for another Rewind Top 5 Countdown, and this time it's the five biggest hits for the month of August 1987, a very big year. In fifth place, Alone by Heart.

Our countdown of the five biggest hits for August 1987, now up to the third spot, and a group that named themselves after Spock's mother on Star Trek. It's Heart and Soul by T'Pau.

We're counting them down, the five biggest hits for August 1987. At number two, from the movie Beverly Hills Cop 2, it's Shakedown. Let's rewind with Bob Seger.

The month is August, the year 1987. These are your five biggest hits, and we're now up to number one. Also, from the movie Beverly Hills Cop 2, it's I Want Your Sex. Let's rewind with George Michael.

0: come on.
1: George Michael rewinds, and that is our custom top five countdown. I'm Gary Bryan, along with engineer Crystal Zoller, sitting in for Brandon Castillo in the Rewind Pop Culture Quiz. 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

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You could wind up coast to coast on Rewind. 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But first, let's rewind with Shaggy.

0: All right, it's time for another Rewind Artist Spotlight, and this time it's on a guy from the group Blondie, who happened to be living with the lead singer of Blondie, Debbie Harry. And in this vintage clip, he's asked, what's it like living with maybe the sexiest woman of the 80s? Here's Chris Dine.
1: I couldn't be happier. It's great. 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I take it all with a grain of salt because, I mean, it's funny. It's funny to me on a certain level because I just had a normal relationship with Debbie for so long. But as an ego boost to a man, it's fantastic.

0: 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I'm Gary Bryan. Coming up straight ahead, a custom top five countdown that's really money.
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And these five hits are really money. In fifth place, Money for Nothing. Here's Dire Straits.

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1: This countdown is really money. 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Let's rewind with the Pet Shop Boys.

0: Madonna rewinds, and that is our top five countdown. I'm Gary Bryan, along with Crystal Zoller, sitting in for Brandon Castillo. Here's your Rewind pop culture quiz. Take your shot here, Crystal.
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0: 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Good guess. Not right, but a good one.
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6: 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What kind of underwear was Marty McFly wearing in Back to the Future? The answer, after we rewind with Huey Lewis in the news.

Huey Lewis in the News Rewind, and that brings us back to our pop culture quiz. What kind of underwear was Marty McFly wearing in Back to the Future? Remember when his future mom, Lorraine, saw his underwear and said, "Oh, your name must be Calvin Klein." Yeah, that's the way it was back then. Let's rewind.

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1: 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People are sending emails from the website. We have a big rewind playlist button that shows everything we're doing on the show this week. And there's pictures and a merch shop, too, if you're a big Rewind fan. Do it. In just a few minutes, what is it about Billy Joel and women? You'll hear him in his own words on the Artist Spotlight. But first, let's rewind with Alanis Morissette.

0: right, it's time for another Rewind Artist Spotlight. And this time, it's all about a guy named Billy Joel, who has dated and married some of the most beautiful women in the world. In fact, at one point in time, he was going out with Elle McPherson and Christie Brinkley at the same time. What has he got that you don't have? Here's Billy.
1: Well, have a great job. Hey, some guys go out and get a sports car because they think that's going to do it. I have to credit the piano. I ain't no matinee idol. I look in the mirror every morning and you're a rock star. That's funny. But I'm not quitting.

0: 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I'm Gary Bryan. Coming up next, a top five that starts with you.
1: Rewind with Gary Bryan.
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1: All right, in just a few minutes, we've got a top five countdown that starts with you. But first, let's rewind with Natalie Imbruglia.

Counting them down, five songs that begin with you. In third place, a Liverpool band with You Spin Me Round Like a Record. 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

0: AC/DC Rewinds, and that is our top five countdown. I'm Gary Bryan, Crystal Zoller sitting in for Brandon Castillo. Here's your Rewind pop culture quiz. 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Matt Damon won his first Oscar for Good Will Hunting in 1998. But in which category did he win?
1: Best Actress?
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0: Rewind. All right, here's your Rewind pop culture quiz. Matt Damon won his first Oscar for Good Will Hunting in 1998. But in which category did he win? The answer, after we rewind with Aerosmith.

Aerosmith rewinds, and that brings us back to the pop culture quiz. So Matt Damon won his first Oscar for Good Will Hunting in 1998. In which category? Well, he was nominated as Best Actor, but did not win the Academy Award for Best Actor. He and Ben Affleck won the Best Original Screenplay. Let's Rewind with Don Henley.

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In just a few minutes, we're going to count down the top five biggest hits for August 1986. But first, let's rewind with Fall Out Boy.

0: right, it's time for another Rewind Artist Spotlight, and this time, one of the Bangles talks about the downside of success. Here's Michael Steele.
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0: 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I'm Gary Bryan. 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

it's time for another Rewind Custom Top 5 Countdown. And this time, it's a big month and a big year, August 1986. And in fifth place, it's Danger Zone from the biggest movie of the year, Top Gun. Let's rewind with Kenny Loggins.

We're counting down the five biggest hits for August 1986. And in fourth place, another huge hit from Top Gun, Take My Breath Away. Let's rewind with Berlin.

Our countdown of the five biggest hits for August 1986, now up to number 2. And it's Stevie Winwood with Chaka Khan and Higher Love.

Our custom top five countdown of the five biggest hits for August 1986, now up to number one. And it's a remake of a number one hit from the 60s for Bananarama.

0: Bananarama rewinds, and that is our top five countdown. I'm Gary Bryan, Crystal Zoller sitting in for Brandon Castillo. Here we go with a rewind pop culture quiz. Let's see if you can dig this out of your memory. Which future superstar got her first job at Dairy Queen? Go.
1: Madonna?
0: Actually, Madonna got her first job at Dunkin' Donuts. We'll give you the answer to this superstar question straight ahead.
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0: Eat World rewinds, and that brings us right back to the Rewind Pop Culture Quiz. 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

0: 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But the early days were tough for this group. The band is A-ha, and here's Morten Harket.
1: 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But that was a very short period, but when you're in it, it's where you are, and you don't know where it's going.

0: 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I'm Gary Bryan. Coming up next, the Telephone Top 5, the coolest request of the week at 844-REWIND-8.
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1: Hi, Gary. This is Mia. I'd like to dedicate Power of Love by Huey Lewis to my hubby, Will, and my son, Nico. We are on our way to the beach. It's going to be a hot one here in L.A. 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

0: Our countdown of the five coolest requests of the week is now up to first place. 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
1: Hey, let me dedicate a song to Bonnie Thomas. 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

0: The Police Rewind, and that is this week's Telephone Top 5 at 844-REWIND-8. Crystal Zoller sitting in for Brennan Castillo. Are you ready?
1: Yes.
0: 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On April 3rd, 1973, Martin Cooper was the very first man to do this.
1: Put the toilet seat down?
0: 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The real answer is coming up next.
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13: All right, here's your Rewind pop culture quiz. On April 3rd, 1973, Martin Cooper was the very first man to do this. What did he do? You'll find out after we rewind with Coldplay.

Coldplay rewinds, and that brings us back to the pop culture quiz. Martin Cooper, on April 3rd, 1973, became the very first man to make a cell phone call. Boy, did he start something. Let's rewind.

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2: You know, a lot of lawyers who advertise here don't even live here. If they say Nevada, they're not from around here. If they think our capital is Las Vegas, they're not from around here. 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I grew up here. I went to school here. I raised my family here. No one knows Nevada like we do. If you've been injured, call me, Richard Harris, of the Richard Harris Law Firm. 444-4444, just in case.
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0: It's 120 degrees outside, and your air conditioner just stopped. 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
1: 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Most seem to be bragging on results, but are they true or misleading? 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
1: Good morning, rolling on this early Monday. We're back to it. Heads up for a ramp closure on the 215 Southern Beltway, the eastbound side, Green Valley Parkway. The exit ramp is currently blocked because of overnight road work. That will wrap up by 6 this morning and reopen at that time. Also, heads up for an intersection closure for a serious crash at Twain at Palos Verdes Street. All lanes reportedly blocked at the scene. Avoid heavy delays. Take an alternate route. And if you have a traffic tip, call the tip line 702-238-7333.
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12: Monday, KKLZ Morning Show. Hello, hello, hello. How is it Monday? I don't know how it's Monday already, but it is 87 degrees in Las Vegas. It's gross outside. I'm sick of summer. I'm sick of it. I'm sick of putting powder on. I'm sick of sweating. I'm tired of it, people. I'm just tired of it. High of about one. Still, Morty, high of about 106, 107. I'm done. And it's about the Mondayest of Mondays.
13: It is.
12: So, you know, I think everybody was fighting something over the weekend.
13: Yeah.
12: You know.
13: We'll very talk, much so.
12: Yeah. We'll talk about it a little later on. Morty's going to be off as of Wednesday for about a week and a half, 2 weeks or so. And we will explain to you why here a little bit later on in the show. Hopefully a good thing. One of the most positive things in 4 years, I think.
13: Fingers crossed.
12: Yeah. Yes, oh, I think so. But yeah, he's got to go. He's got to go to the fancy hospital. He's got to go to the LA hospital. So he's going to go to UCLA, and I'm very glad. I'm very, very glad. So we will get around to all sorts of things. Got Richard Marks tickets, giving those away this week. He is indeed coming back. It's been a little while, but he is coming back. And a bunch of you were asking me about it when that show was announced. So yes, we're doing it today about 8:35, 8:40. In there. So I guess, you know, we won't put it off any longer. Let's try to get you through this Monday and let's start the show properly. Why not?
14: Okay, we're back.
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12: Oh, this is too funny. The makers of Cup of Noodles. Morty, you'll love this. They have a dorm survival kit.
13: Oh, of course they do.
12: I know. It's cup noodles. And then you get two appliances for ramen. You get a rapid egg cooker.
13: Okay.
12: And an insulated electric kettle. And it's about $70 for everything, which is not bad.
13: No, not at all.
12: No. The cooker, the egg cooker can soft boil up to 7 eggs in under 10 minutes. That's cool. And, I mean, you know, if your college kid needs to, you know, make baller dorm room ramen.
13: Right.
12: That's the way to do it. Right there with your dorm survival kit from Cup Noodles. I'm very bothered by this. Last week, one day was like National Potato Day. And they did a poll on potatoes. They found the most popular way to eat them is French fries. Okay, that's fine. Mashed potatoes are second. Baked potatoes are number three.

0: Why? Because Gen Zers aren't into baked potatoes. Because they're lazy. That's why. And they either don't want to bake them or do the 10 minutes in the microwave.
1: Right.
0: They're the best. If you haven't had baked potatoes, Gen Z, eat a baked potato. They're so good. Slather them in whatever you want. They're the best meal on earth, man. So good, especially if you're off to college and that's all you've got is a microwave. And also, it's all for Morty this morning. Pokemon Crocs, Morty.
1: Oh, I mean, I'm surprised they haven't been made before.
0: I know it. I think there are the, what do you call the things that you put on them? The charms? Yes, the charms, whatever the official thing is.
1: Yeah.
0: I think those have been around. But in November, they will be released. Pikachu, Gengar, Jigglypuff clogs. They'll be, they say about $85.
1: That's so, about yeah, going rate.
0: What, yeah. What, 50, 40, 50 bucks more than just your basic Croc?
1: Right.
0: But if you're going to get them. Why not? And this is where we've discussed this before. The share of Americans who now say they drink alcohol is at a record low, right around 50%. That's pretty low.
1: Yeah.
0: That really is. Nobody's drinking booze. You're popping the gummies. Yeah. Uh-huh. You're rolling the weed, aren't you? Nobody's drinking. Yeah, I'll have a mocktail. Thank you. No.
1: Yeah, that's like the new thing, mocktails.
0: Yes, mocktails. Yes, because you popped like 8 gummies before you went to the bar. That's why. You know what? It's Monday. We're going to get you through it. A few things you should know, brought to you by Gettle, Goettl. They'll keep you cool, but it's hard to spell.
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4: A heavy slowing pattern currently on I-15 southbound for a crash at Sahara. 15 southbound at Sahara 2. Right lanes are blocked at the scene. Expect heavy slowing. Merge left to get by. Right now, the backup is all the way to Lake Mead Boulevard on 15 southbound. No significant delays to report on 15 north. That's delay 3 up to the spaghetti. We have a crash to watch for on Jones, northbound at Serene, blocking the right lane of northbound. Watch for a stalled vehicle, I-15 northbound at Sloan, off right. And if you see a traffic tip, call the tip line 702-238-7333.
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2: Start the day happy. Oh, let's take a quick look at sports. The Aces, they beat the Toronto Tempo 88-78. Chicago, listen to this. So the Chicago Golden State game was interrupted on Friday when multiple adult toys were thrown from the stands. Mm-hmm. Now, first of all, I always wonder why I'm not at the games that they do this at. And then apparently it happened also at another game, the Atlanta LA game. And there were, you know, adult toys. It's just the players said it was disruptive. It's dangerous.
3: Yep.
2: And by the way, those responsible will be facing a lifetime ban. Now, Natasha Cloud, a guard for the Chicago Sky, she said, you know what? It's lame. It's weird. She said, and it says more about the people throwing them, really, than anything else.
3: And it's expensive.
2: It is expensive. Those things aren't cheap. Those things are not cheap. She said, the guys throwing these things are just weak, and it says a lot about how they feel about women. Oh, snap. Yeah. Right there. You go, Natasha.
3: It happened here, didn't it? Like, a couple years ago?
2: Yes, a couple years ago.
3: Yeah,
2: yes,
3: at one of the Aces games?
2: Yeah. Yeah, it did. I don't like it, but like I say. Now, if they were giving them out, I'd be at the game. Yeah, I'd be giving them.
3: First 1,000 people.
2: Right, yeah, that's right. Get a pocket rocket. Yay! Yay! I am there. Oh, man. Oh, it's a jersey? Oh, all right. Aviators ended up taking 5 of 6 games from Albuquerque last week. Yes. Boy, did they do it in style. They begin a 6-game homestand against Sugarland tomorrow night, the first of their last 2 weeks of home games. Paseo Verde, they beat Washington yesterday. I saw this game. God, it was fun to watch.
3: Mm-hmm.
2: They will advance in the Little League World Series. They will play Idaho on Wednesday. I'll give you more details on the time once we have that. And preseason football, Rams, Bengals, Patriots, Bucks, Cowboys, and Titans all picked up preseason wins in football. What? Regular opening day next week?
3: Yep.
2: Is it this week? Thursday? God, is it? Or is it this weekend? No, it's Thursday, right? Or next week?
3: Next week.
2: Okay. All right. Thank you. Is it just the end of? Yeah. Okay. All right. All right. Well, there you go. That is your look at sports brought to you by the Valley Health System of Southern Nevada. 15 ERs open 24/7. Health happens here.
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5: Watch for slowing for the crash on Jones. Northbound at Serene, blocking the right lane of northbound. Good news, an accident on I-15 south at Sahara was blocking the right lane. Looks like that is now clear. There's still a residual slowing pattern from Charleston. Hopefully that'll clear in the next couple of minutes. That's 15 south. And a crash with injuries, Rancho of Bonanza. Police and fire on scene. Count on lane restrictions and slow speeds. No delays to report on the 215 Southern Beltway currently. Eastside, west side inbound up to I-15. If you do see a traffic tip, call the new tip line 702-238-7333.
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0: 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It is Monday morning, 7:09. First of all, you know, before we move on, I do want to say, most of you know that I'm from Reno, and I want to just, you know what, we're thinking about you up in Northern Nevada. They are going through some awful, awful raging fires up there, and I have friends who are, they're right there. I have some friends who've been evacuated, and it's bad. And a task force was sent from here in Vegas, and I'm thrilled about that. Mm-hmm. So they got a lot of help, but it's bad up there. I think people forget we live in a desert.
1: Yeah.
0: You know, and they think it was man-made. However, not arson, but, you know, you flick a cigarette. Mm-hmm. I mean, look around Vegas, or you don't put a fire out properly if you're camping, whatever. And, man, it can just be horrible. So we're thinking about you, and we hope that there's some containment soon, because, you know, they're part of this great state, of course. And I've been mentioning, so we have Mr. Sid sitting in here. He is going to be here, well, as of Wednesday for the next week and a half, maybe longer, who knows, maybe shorter if Morty thinks, you know, I don't know, I want to be back in there. So, Morty, you know, you've been dealing with cancer for 4 years, Morty?
1: Yeah. April of this year would be 4 years.
0: Right. Started out as colon cancer, and, mm-hmm. and that seems to be...
1: That's gone.
0: Yeah, that's all gone.
1: But so it metastasized.
0: Good news. Yes.
1: To my liver.
0: And it's in the liver, yes. So, they're going to do a procedure

0: at UCLA. And tell the listeners what they do, Morty.
1: Well, I just found this out maybe not even a month ago.
0: Yeah.
1: That I have a very rare form of cancer.
0: Yeah.
1: And it's like a one percentile type thing.
0: Mm-hmm.
1: And so all the treatment I've been doing hasn't really worked.
0: Right.
1: And I guess they kind of figured it wasn't going to work, but they tried anyway.
0: Right.
1: Anyway, so there's a new, what's not new, but they have a procedure where they install something in me that feeds chemotherapy directly to my liver.
0: Right.
1: And it needs to be installed, but only a handful of places in the country can do it. UCLA being one of them.
0: Right.
1: So they are going to do that, and I believe I will be the first person in Nevada
0: to have it. Yeah, they got, everybody's got them in California, but not here.
1: Yeah.
0: So everybody's walking around with a pod in California, but not here.
1: Yeah.
0: So
1: Thursday is the procedure.
0: Yeah.
1: So I'll be going over there. They're going to do that. Luckily, it's not one, it's because it's FDA approved.
0: Right.
1: I don't need to keep going back to UCLA because every 2 weeks it needs to be refilled with the treatment.
0: Right. As if you would go in for regular chemo.
1: Correct.
0: Right. Yeah.
1: But it's like a little, like you said, pod or port that's installed and it holds the treatment in it.
0: Yeah.
1: And it administers it to my liver directly through the main artery into the liver.
0: And
1: it works on body heat.
0: It's like time released almost,
1: pretty much.
0: Yeah.
1: I can't do, you know, all the cool things like scuba diving.
0: Yes, it's really put a damper on Morty's diving.
1: I gotta cancel all my
0: diving, scuba
1: diving trips. I can't be sitting in hot tubs because it'll heat up my body. But
0: put a damper on all that. Yeah, I know, Morty. Because Morty's been sitting in a hot tub for 4 years. Yeah,
1: but they say the treatment's about 400 times stronger than the normal systemic treatment that you would get in a sitting in a chair.
0: But they say it doesn't affect you that way.
1: No, because it goes directly to the liver and the liver filters.
0: Yeah.
1: So they said I won't really feel any side effects.
0: Good.
1: Or
0: I hope
1: anything.
0: So. I hope not. Yeah.
1: But that's the plan. And then it's supposed to either shrink or get rid of the spots and tumors.
0: Okay. Well,
1: completely or enough where they can go in and surgically remove the infected parts. So that's the plan.
0: Good. And that's been the best news in years.
1: I think
0: it really has. And you know, thank you to the doctors at UCLA who have said, you know what? I think we can do this.
1: Yeah.
0: I think we can tackle this and get you back to normal. I sure hope so for you because this has gone on far too long.
1: Way too long.
0: Yeah. Yeah. And you guys don't even know half the, you know, I mean, Morty makes it in here sometimes. I don't even know how, you know. That's why I don't like to complain. I felt bad on Friday. It's like, I don't feel well. And it's like, oh, well, Morty's going to have like a, you know, disc put in his liver. So I'm not going to complain. I'll just blow my nose. But so hopefully this does it. Sid going to be sitting in with me for the next couple weeks or, you know, whatever it is. So he's in here today pushing the buttons and having fun and showing off. And because he hasn't done this, he hasn't done a live show in a long time, have you? You haven't been in here in the morning in a while, Sid. We had to call him and wake him up, have his wife kind of bang him over the head with a frying pan. So if I have to do it myself, I will. So everybody, good thoughts for Morty. He will be here tomorrow.
1: Thank you.
0: Yes, and taking off on Wednesday to head to Dodgerville. Sorry about that.
1: Yeah.
0: But yes. But hopefully everything goes well. Hopefully you're on the, not even the right track, the best track.
1: The best track.
0: And we see what happens because we love you, Morty. You're part of the mornings in this town and beyond. So everybody, fingers crossed, prayers, good karma, pull out the crystals, whatever it is that you need to do. The voodoo dolls, whatever it is, because Morty will take all of it. He will take all of it. This is, of course it is, it's Bon Jovi on 96.3 KKLZ.

millennials and Gen Z, they're snipping at each other over some stupid things. Gotta see what you think. I don't know. Gen Z thinks they own the world. Maybe one day they will, but they don't right now. We will talk about this. We will talk about this shortly. In the meantime, it is Michael Jackson. You know that. 96.3 KKLZ.

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3: Well, you know, I mentioned earlier that this whole Gen Z and millennials, they're going to be running the world soon. So, Morty, I think you're a millennial.
4: Yeah, I'm on the cusp of both.
3: Yeah. The Gen Xers, we're out of this. So, boomers, you have nothing to say. But this is interesting. So, apparently, millennials and Gen Zs are kind of going back and forth on some things. Gen Z says that some of these things just aren't cool anymore. Now, some of them I have to agree with. One of them is taking pictures of your food.
4: Oh,
3: and
4: yeah.
3: And posting them online. I don't know where I was a couple of weeks ago. A woman literally, it was just her having dinner.
4: Mm-hmm.
3: And she had like a glass of wine. And then her food came. And she moved her wine. She moved her water. She put on, you know, makeup, moved the hair, did the side thing, like went down at the food and took all these pictures. And I thought, oh, my God, are you even eating the food?
4: Right.
3: Or are you just displaying it? Which I'm sure she was. I hate when people do that. I've never been a picture, you know, of my food person. I'm sure, you know, somewhere along the way I could have made a whole lot of money with that and my feet. But
4: Food looks really good, I'll take one picture of it.
3: Sure.
4: But I'm not setting anything
3: up.
4: Oh,
3: no. Oh, no, Morty. You got to make it look pretty.
4: Oh,
3: I know.
4: Forget that. Even if the person's sitting across from me, their arm's in it, I don't care.
3: Yeah, I know.
4: Here's a picture of my food. It looks cool.
3: Yeah. And if that's important to you guys, you know, when you send those pictures, why don't you make that look better? Why don't you dance that up a little bit? Anyhow. The phrase. Oh, my God. Gen Z says, quit saying, I did a thing. I did a thing.
4: So I did a thing.
3: I did a thing. Just tell me what you did. Skinny jeans, those can go. Those could have gone before they even started, quite honestly. Skinny jeans, they don't look good on anyone. I'm sorry.
4: No.
3: Nobody. Now, this is Gen Z's opinion. Skinny jeans. No, Sid, you're good. You're good. I love this, saying LOL out loud. Saying it out loud. I get it. I agree with Gen Z on this one. Somebody said, just laugh. Why do you have to say LOL? If it's funny, laugh. Got it. The term adulting. I don't know. Maybe Gen Z's right about this. Side parts in your hair. I take umbrage with this one because apparently the middle part is a big deal. That's a big deal now. And I think it looks gross because that goes back to...
4: Right.
3: You know, like the hippie generation, you had the side part or the middle part. And now that's what everybody seems to have. And they
4: Everyone has a different side part.
3: Well, generally, you'd think so, Morty.
4: Because mine's not straight down the middle of my head.
3: No.
4: Mine's on the left side.
3: See? Exactly. By the way, Gen Z, born between 97 and 2012. So we're talking 29 to 14-year-olds. Yeah, okay, because they know. Shut up. Just shut up. And, though, another thing that can go, and those are high-waisted jeans. A lot of them are called mom jeans now. Mm. And they're, you know, literally, like, if I were to wear high-waisted, they'd be, like, right either under my boobs or maybe I wouldn't even need a bra because they'd just go right over my boobs at this point. But they say those can go. There's a few things that they're basically poking fun at Gen Z. For doing certain things. Every generation has done it. As I say, as the song said, every generation has its own disease. Mm-hmm. So, you know what? Just whatever. Back off, people. Everything old is new again. I've said it a million times on this show. My mom used to say that. Everything old is new again. So go listen to some Pearl Jam. And then after that, put on a little Motown. It's called Motown, kids. Look it up. Okay? Enjoy it. 96.3 KKLZ.
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6: Watch for slowing for an accident reported on Garces westbound just before Main off to the right. A stalled vehicle reported I-11 northbound College on ramp in the Southeast Valley. The stall is off right at the very end of the ramp. Add a stalled vehicle to watch for on Cheyenne eastbound before Tenaya Way. That's blocking the right lane. Slowing for the crash on Torrey Pines at Farm. That is with injuries. Police and fire are on scene. Expect heavy slowing in the area. Slowing I-15 southbound is extensive from Cheyenne to Spring Mountain Road. If you see a traffic tip, call the tip line 702-238-7333.
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2: Well, Spider-Man Brand New Day topped the box office again for a four straight week.
3: Shocker.
2: Yeah, I know. Now the third highest grossing movie of all time in the U.S. Boy, this year has been a year for the box office, and I love it. I love that people are going to the movies. I know we've talked about that with Jeff Howard. Morty, you and I still like going to the movies, and I love seeing this.
3: They're saying he's supposed to make like $100 million in bonuses because of how well the movie's doing.
2: Yeah, he made like $20 million, I believe it is, off the top.
3: Yeah.
2: But he's getting that back end.
3: Yep.
2: That's what we should be doing.
3: Yeah.
2: I should be getting back end money. I really should. Yeah, I got to work something out next time. Barry Manilow, I said this last week. I was glad he was doing better, but he had to cancel a few shows due to, quote, technical and vocal problems. So I don't know. He's had a rough go. He went through cancer treatment. He's had problems because of it. So I don't know quite what's going on there. But
3: so what football game did he go to?
2: What? Yes, exactly. Yeah, that was Rod Stewart. I know. I know. It's like you're sitting at a World Cup game. What are you doing, Rod? Yeah. Well, I don't have to talk. I don't have to sing. A routine back procedure will keep Simon Cowell away from America's Got Talent for several weeks. Oh, darn. I don't like Simon. I'm not a big fan, but I hope he will be okay. I don't know who's filling in for him while he's gone, but that could be fun, that's for sure. HBO Max officially doing a Superman spinoff show. I don't know why this hasn't been done yet, but it's about Jimmy Olsen.
3: Oh.
2: So. Yeah. I don't know why that cracked me up. Okay. Why? I mean, that's the only one that hasn't been done, I think, at this point.
3: Right.
2: So why not? Didn't they do a Lois Lane? Did they do a Lois?
3: They did.
2: Right? Yeah. All right. Hackers have been releasing unauthorized footage from Grand Theft Auto 6. It's very anticipated, this game.

0: Very anticipated, but the hackers say, you know what? We'll keep releasing footage until Rockstar Games changes their business practices. They don't like that Grand Theft Auto 6 is going to be digital only.
1: Yeah.
0: They do not like that. It will be released November 19th. And you know what? Put down your spoon if you're eating, because I guess it's true. People will watch anyone take their clothes off. If they're kind of a celebrity, especially Pumpkin. You remember Pumpkin, daughter of Mama June, sister of Honey Boo Boo?
1: Oh, yeah, OnlyFans, right?
0: OnlyFans. She says she is making about $15,000 a day on OnlyFans.
1: What?
0: Yeah. And her family totally supports it. Honey Boo Boo even encourages, you know, her social media followers to sign up.
1: Of course.
0: Yeah. Yeah. She says it's not just about the money, though. About being able to provide her kids with a better lifestyle. She doesn't ever have to miss a school event, games, field trips, things like that. So, you know what? She's legit. So, you know, I guess I really should start showing the pictures of my feet. I really should.
1: Yeah.
0: Yeah. And
1: finder.
0: Yeah. I know. I got to do something, because if, you know, Pumpkin is making millions. Taking her clothes off. I mean, come on, you guys. Give me a little credit
1: here.
0: All
1: you gotta do is take your sock
0: off. Yeah, yes. Thank you, Marty. Thank you for the encouragement. And I might just do that. Oh, my God. A few more things you should know, or maybe not. Brought to you by Meineke. Free towing within 5 miles from any location.
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Want to remind you, coming up here in just a couple of minutes, we're giving away those Richard Marx tickets. He's coming back to Las Vegas, the Pearl Theater at the Palms. I promise we'll make it simple for you. Everybody asking. Richard, everybody's so excited about Richard Marx. I love that. Coming up here in just a few minutes, we will have them for you. 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
3: All right, it is time. It is time. Going to play a round of 5 in 10. All right, this should be relatively easy. For those Richard Marx tickets, like I say, he's coming back to the Pearl Theater at the Palms October 30th. All right, October 30th. So, you want to go see Richard Marx? 702-739-9636. 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
1: Paula.
0: Paula? All right, hi. Paula. Last person failed miserably.
1: So, I probably will, too.
0: No, you're not going to. You're not going to. Paula, 5 and 10, you're going to name 5 from the category that I give you in 10 seconds. Ooh. Paula, we are going to name 5 famous Dicks or Richards. Go.
1: Richard Nixon, Dick Van Dyke, Richard Gere. Dick Cheney. Richard Ramirez.
0: There you go. Good for you. You didn't even use Richard Marx. Good job. Oh. Paula, fabulous, my dear. You are going to see Richard Marx over at the Pearl Theater at the Palms. Yes, end of October. Congratulations. Nicely done. You are welcome. Hang on the line, my dear. I'm going to let you know how you get those tickets from us here at 96.3 KKLZ and, of course, the Michael E. Minden Diamond Jeweler Prize Closet.
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1: 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What you got, Morty?
2: A Port St. Lucie, Florida woman. She recently paid a restaurant tab with a fake $100 bill. Her name is Comrie Reese. Handed over the bill at the St. Lucie Draft House. The $100 bill read, "For motion picture purposes."
1: Of course it did.
2: Yep.
1: Of course.
2: The sheriff's office tracked her down, charged her with larceny, possession of forged bank bill, and fraud by uttering a false bank bill.
1: Florida,
2: right.
1: People. Oh, my God. Well, I want to share with you actually the brilliance that has come out of Houston. A teacher there, this actually went viral. She created a toot corner, a fart corner. Yeah, in her classroom. It has a yellow sign. It reads fart corner. And you go over and you do your toots and you spray the air freshener. This is hilarious. Oh, my God. She says she's just trying to keep the funk in one area. Personally, I just hang the sign that says it, teacher, that says gas station. I think it should be the gas station. Yeah. Why not? Now, here's my fear. She says I'm the only one who knows that it's, you know, what it's really for. I have to tell the kids. But my fear is that, like, you know, Susie and Emma are going to hold off all day, but Billy and Mikey will be in there all day long. All day long. Give me the air freshener. We're doing it again. Yes, the fart corner, or again, just call it the gas station, teacher. That is your other news.
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Story coming up for you here in just a few minutes. Don't you worry about that. It's good to know that people still do nice things. I will say that. 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

0: we do it every morning. A feel, whoa, hold on there. We'll stop that one. A feel-good story. It's okay. It's all right. We'll go back. Hold on. Hold on. Hold, please. It's okay.
1: I think we just go with this. We'll roll with it.
0: Okay, that's fine. Feel-good story. Hopefully keep that workday moving in a positive direction. 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Become a member. Well, woman in Los Angeles. Heidi is her name. She heard a loud banging coming from her unit above. At first, she thought, what is going on? It was really annoying. Well, she found out it's coming from her 85-year-old neighbor. Carol is her name. Has Parkinson's disease.
1: Oh.
0: I know. Well, she was struggling to live independently, so Heidi started helping her out, doing her meals, cleaning, taking her trash out, helping her with paperwork. They got really close. Heidi shared her story online. People across the country started pitching in. Letters, money, all that stuff. She's raised about $60,000 for Carol.
1: Awesome.
0: Yeah. Heidi got the landlord to make some upgrades to her apartment, new stove, AC, all that stuff. Carol now calls Heidi her grandmother. And they're very close. She's glad to help her because she cares about this 85-year-old woman. And I love to see that there are still good people out there. Way to go, Heidi. Wendy Rush is up next. That is it for us. Yes, the midday queen. She will be up with your morning music marathon. 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You can stay there. 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Wendy will have Rick Springfield tickets for you to fight for. So there you go. And you know what? Make it a great Monday. Still warmish out there. Powder up. Stay hydrated. All that good stuff. And we'll see you again tomorrow morning. Have a great day.
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96.3 KKLT. Good morning. How are you, Wendy Rush? Happy Monday to you. How was your weekend? Oh, it was good. I know. It's Monday. You're back to the grind. But hey, we've got commercial free hits from the 80s, 90s, and more. So we'll get you moving into your Monday with your morning music marathon. It's NJ.

Richard Marx is coming to the Pearl at the Palms. If you've not seen him live before, it's a great show. 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

Rick Springfield is at the Pearl Saturday night. I've got your last chances to grab tickets for that show. We'll do it with Lunch Break Trivia. 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

But if you'd like to go see Richard Marx when he's here at the Pearl in October, we've got tickets for you all week long. 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

0: 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Wendy Rush, Rick Springfield is going to be at the Pearl at the Palms this Saturday night. I've got your last chances to grab free tickets for that show this week, and we're going to do it with Lunch Break Trivia. That's when I give you three clues to help you figure out who or what we are talking about. When you win these tickets, you're also qualified for that ruby and diamond necklace from Mike Lehman and Diamond Jewelers for our ruby anniversary. All right, Lunch Break Trivia, three clues to help you figure out who or what we are talking about. Here we go. Clue number one. I like everyone to have their own space. I like everyone to have their own space. What are you thinking? Text me, 702-739-9636. Your next clue coming up about 12:10.
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First clue in lunch break trivia. 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

So I got Chris and Mira texting cemetery. That's a very good guess. I like everyone to have their own space is the first clue. Your next clue coming up in about 7 minutes or so. That's going to be for those Rick Springfield tickets with Lunch Break Trivia. 96.3 KKLZ. 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

0: 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Getting you hooked up with some Rick Springfield tickets. He's going to be in town at the Pearl at the Palms this Saturday. We're doing lunch break trivia to get those tickets for you. That's three clues to help you figure out who or what we are talking about. We are on clue number two. Here you go. I'm responsible for a pretty fragile group. You can text or call with your answer, 702-739-9636. We will pick a winner when we give the final clue coming up about 12:40.
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0: We're doing lunch break trivia for Rick Springfield tickets. 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
0: Excellent guess. 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

0: 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Wendy Rush, we are doing Lunch Break Trivia to get you hooked up with tickets to see Rick Springfield this Saturday night at the Pearl at the Palms. And when you win those tickets, you're also going to be qualified for that ruby and diamond necklace from Michael Lehman and Diamond Jewelers, the diamond and wedding ring store, part of our ruby anniversary celebration. All right, three clues in Lunch Break Trivia, sponsored by Southwest Gas. Here's number one. I like everyone to have their own space. Clue number two was, I'm responsible for a pretty fragile group. And here is clue number three. My favorite numbers are 12 and 18. What is your guess? Text line is where we're going to pick that winner, 702-739-9636. Good luck.
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0: doing lunch break trivia sponsored by Southwest Gas. Three clues to help you figure out who or what we are talking about. Clue number one was, I like everyone to have their own space. Clue number two, I am responsible for a pretty fragile group. And clue number three, my favorite numbers are 12 and 18. Jonathan, you got the right answer, and you are going to see Rick Springfield.
1: Awesome.
0: Jonathan, what was your guess? Tell everybody.
1: It was an egg carton.
0: An egg carton is correct. So you've got two tickets to see Mr. Springfield on Saturday at the Pearl at the Palms. Plus, Jonathan, we are celebrating our Ruby anniversary, so we're going to get you in the drawing for that Ruby and Diamond necklace, too, from the Michael E. Minden Diamond Jewelers Prize Closet.
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0: 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So out and about is where we like to be in Las Vegas, specifically when we get to say hello to you and give you concert tickets and t-shirts and swag. And we've got Brian Hammer out at Poncho's this week. If you ever want to know where we're going to be so you can come say hi and get some free stuff, just text the word local to us. L-O-C-A-L. We'll get you that info. 702-739-9636.
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0: Fantana with Rob Thomas on 96.3 KKLZ. Hits from the 80s, 90s, and more. Wendy Rush, if you want to hear that one live, Santana does play it when they come to the House of Blues. And vocals are done by one of his touring lead vocalists, Andy Vargas or Ray Green. It's a really great show, an intimate evening with Santana. You can grab those tickets. Your first one coming up. A handful of shows kicking off September 16th.
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0: 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And because afternoons are hard when lunch has kicked in and you just want to take a nap, that's why we do the afternoon music marathon about right now. We're going to kick that off next, sponsored by Sam and Ash Law Firm, because you deserve what's right. 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

96.3 KKLZ hits of the 80s, 90s, and more. And Brian Hammer back in the driver's seat after a lovely vacation. Boy, did I ever need that. I could have stayed for another couple of days, but, you know, the whole money thing kind of gets in the way. I'd like to thank Mr. Sid for sitting in for me while I was gone. And we are back at it this afternoon at 4:10. Got you free tickets to check out Richard Marks at the Palms Casino with Dan Hartman getting things moving here for us.

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Hits of the 80s, 90s, and more. Be listening. Coming up here just past the top of the hour at 4:10. 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

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Hits of the 80s, 90s, and more. It's Brian Hammer. 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
2: A crash on westbound Charleston approaching Campbell has that intersection partially blocked. Two right lanes westbound Charleston are blocked. Injury accident also partially blocked in the intersection westbound Charleston at Community College Drive. There's a crash that's reported at Decatur and Sahara. Watch for an accident off on the right shoulder westbound Sahara after Eastern. When you see traffic problems, call tip line at 702-238-7333. Kerry Edwards, Las Vegas Traffic.
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How fun would it be to go see Duran Duran on Halloween? What a great Halloween show that would be, huh? Well, it's going to happen. It's just not going to happen here. It's over in London on Halloween night. So got to make your way over there first. 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

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Yep, it's our Ruby anniversary. And our friends over at Michael E. Minden Diamond Jewelers, the Diamond and Wedding Ring Store, helping us celebrate by giving you a pretty decent gift. 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It's KKLZ.

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2: A crash on westbound Charleston approaching Campbell has that intersection partially blocked. Two right lanes westbound Charleston are blocked. Injury accident also partially blocking the intersection westbound Charleston at Community College Drive. There's a crash. It's reported at Decatur and Sahara. Watch for an accident off on the right shoulder westbound Sahara after Eastern. When you see traffic problems, call tip line at 702-238-7333. Kerry Edwards, Las Vegas Traffic.
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Actually, I had some friends come into town over the weekend to see these guys, Guns N' Roses, at Allegiant Stadium. 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That's our friends from Guns N' Roses, improving the tourist situation one person at a time. Here's Paradise City. 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